0: 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This life is more than just a read-through.
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7: Happy Mother's Day. It's going to be a beautiful day with sunshine and temperatures topping out in the 80s. Now, we do have a cold front on the way. That may spill in some light showers late this evening and overnight tonight into our Monday morning as the cold front swings through. 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I'm meteorologist Mike Witcher from the East Tennessee Weather Center. And remember to always get the latest forecast weather updates with the East Tennessee Weather app.
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0: No movement for Billy Morrison with Sully Erna becoming sideways at 29 on the Rock 30. Well, I've known my guest today since 1995. We're going to be talking a lot about their new single called Damage and the album The Charmer. Welcome, Vaden Todd Lewis from the Tonys. Been a while.
1: Yeah, it has been. Yeah, thanks for having me. Yeah,
0: we definitely have a lot to cover in the present, but I wanted to backtrack just a little bit with you because I've heard a couple of game changers for you musically. Was the first time you heard Talking Heads with their version of Take Me to the River, and then you were introduced to the Pixies. I mean, talk about those earlier influences clicking together for you and how you approached that to your own songwriting.
1: Yeah. Well, I grew up listening to The Zoo here in DFW.
0: Okay.
1: And it was just awesome. It was, you know, everything you want from a rock and roll radio station, just people making stuff up as they went along, like we all were, you know. That was all rock and roll of the time, and, you know, probably already oldies at that point.
0: Mm-hmm.
1: And that's what I grew up listening to once I got into listening to the radio, listening to music. I just realized I'm just hearing the same stuff over and over again. I mean, it's frustrating. So I walked into a record store where I later got a job. And I just said, I need something new and different. And I've heard this one thing by this band. I think they're called the Talking Heads. And this person, it was so cool because everybody's there to like help out, you know, and took me over to the cassettes. There were those giant freaking sleeves, you know, and it was that one record. And I'm like, this is just so different. There was no guitar solos, very few guitar solos. And the structure was just so weird and quirky and strange. And I just like instantly fell in love with it because it's so different. And like you said, then later on, I'm working at that record store when the first Pixies record comes out, Surfer Rosa, or Come On Pilgrim.
0: Mm-hmm.
1: And that was like another game changer.
0: A lot of great influences indeed, and you're going to be hearing music and more conversation with Vaden from Tonys here shortly. We bring on Dog Star for you right now, number 28. Here's All In Now on The Rock 30.

Can you believe it? How he sounds so much like his father. Sublime is back 25 to 24 until the sun explodes. We got Autumn Kings on the way for you. And

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1: Oh, they say everything is bigger in Texas, and we got it big for you today. Toadie's hanging out with me, L.A. Lloyd, a new album that just came out last Friday, May 1st, called The Charmer. Vaden is here from the band, and we'll continue our conversation with him and play some songs from that album just a few minutes from now. We just heard Rob Zombie to kick off the hour. I'm a rock and roller at number 20, On to a Tray You Now. 21 to 19 with All for You. Okay.

Black Crowes hit the brakes with Profane Prophecy, No Movement, sideways at 10 as we count them down with my good friend Vaden Todd Lewis from Toadies. I've known him since 1995. They just released their new album, The Charmer, last Friday, May 1st, and we're going to play their new single called Damage later on this hour and continue our conversation with Vaden after we bring on number 9, When I Wake Up, from The Pretty Reckless on The Rock 30.

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war inside my head. Won't take a day off, I'll be dead. My icy fingers claw your back. Here I come